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Glenn Medeiros, Bobby Brown, She Ain't Worth It. 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

0: Duran Duran, Ordinary World, Classic Hits, 102.7 The Drive, and the 90s at 5. How's it going to Tanner J in the Vapor Legend Studio? Hoping you've had a good one for your Thursday. So here we are. We've passed the, well, we're almost through the holiday week thing and the short work week thing. Yeah, the only down part about having these four-day work weeks, if you were lucky enough and had Monday off, is you're trying to cram 5 days worth of work into the 4 days, and you just feel exhausted. And it's only Thursday. One more day to go, and then we get granted a weekend again. I'm telling you, I'm getting too old for this. Weather-wise, at least it's nice tonight. Could be sunny tomorrow. Could see some precipitation by weekend time. Your full forecast and Green Day coming up at 102.7 The Drive.
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8: 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Sunny and 94 today, clear tonight, and 55 sunny tomorrow and 84.
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From the No Jacket Required album in 1985, I want to say, Phil Collins, Take Me Home, classic hits 1 and 2.7 The Drive. The video for that was shot while he was on tour for that album, and you see him pop up and singing in all these great locations he toured at around the world that year. How's it going? I'm Andrew Jay with you at the Vapor Legend Studio. Great to have you on board. Cyndi Lauper this hour. We'll get to the Commodores. Prince coming up, too. And Madonna, She's Crazy for You. Sway.

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From 87's Permanent Vacation, Aerosmith and Angel, 102.7 The Drive. Welcome along. It is Andrew J. And still probably one of my favorite cassettes from the 80s. I went through at least three or four copies of this in my Walkman. Well, not because I wore it out, but mainly because I was at a cheap Radio Shack Walkman, but didn't have the real Walkman as a kid. And it tended to eat tapes a lot. And if you know the connection between your cassette tapes from the 80s and a pencil, I know how old you are about. It's Tears for Fears on The Drive.

0: Lady, you bring me up. The Commodores, Classic Hits, 102.7 The Drive. Hi there, it's Andrew J. of the Vape Religion Studio. Thanks for hanging. Great to have you here. Weather-wise, clear tonight, looking pretty good. Sunny tomorrow. Could see some rain mixed with stuff with sun on your Saturday. We'll find out. 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
14: 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Sunny and 94 today, clear tonight, and 55 sunny tomorrow and 84.
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I'm Andrew J. Thank you so much for hanging out. I appreciate it. I hope you have a great rest of your Thursday. You and I will hang out again tomorrow afternoon starting at 3. Rick D's on the way next with his Daily D's coming your way at 7. You have a good one. Leaving you with Club Nouveau and Lean on Me on 102.7 The Drive. 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
10: All right, let me get you over the hump on this Wednesday. It is Rick Dees on the September 9th. A shout out to Matthew and Dustin. Matthew and Dustin sent me a text. They're 90 days sober. And I got to find out what I can say to Matthew and Dustin. What can I do to get them through that extra day? If you're an expert, let me know at 855-RICK-DEES, 855-RICK-DEES. Dustin and Matthew, what do you say? Someone who's sober 90 days, they just got tested again, and they're feeling good. How can we make them feel better? Okay, Over the Hump Wednesday, Dees Sleaze coming up and more. It's right here, Rick Dees and your Daily Dees.

Hey, wait a minute. I got to remind you, coming up next, it's your daily hot list. What is everybody talking about? Well, we're going to get up to speed. Your hot list right here with Rick Dees coming up next.

0: All right, here we go, Rick Dees. What's on the hot list today? I just did a survey like I do every year of all the state fairs. And here we go. What is the winner or the worst? You can call either one. Winner or worst. Are you up for pickle pie with hot sauce on it?
1: Yuck.
0: There you go. This is it. At the Minnesota State Fair, one of the biggest in the country, it's pickle pie. Chopped pickles and cream cheese and a pie crust topped with a savory whipped frosting. It gets served with a side of hot sauce. I'm not kidding. Pickle pie. And people who have tasted it have said,
1: yuck.
0: But are you ready for pickle pie and hot sauce on the D's hot list?
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Oh, wait a minute, wait a minute. Okay, Rick Deason, you're going to love this coming up next. What can yoga do to a man's sex life? Oh, don't miss it. It's on D-Sleaze.

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1: All right, on D's Sleaze, here we go. I'm not making this up. What can yoga do to a man's sex life? Listen to me. Doing yoga, I'm not kidding, can help a man last 3 times longer in bed. 3 times. This study came out yesterday. It shows after 12 weeks, just 12 weeks of doing yoga, a man with a muscle way down there can control the breathing and all that and last 3 times longer in bed. 3 times. Yoga. Did you know? Now you do, because it's all part of
0: D's Sleaze.
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You're going to love this app. I found one to keep bugs away. Oh, yes. Don't miss it. Coming up next, it's Rick Dees and the Planet of the Apps.

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1: Oh, you're going to love this one today. Okay, welcome to the Planet of the Apps, and it seems like there's nothing your smartphone can't do. Now it can keep you away from being bitten by bugs. If you download the anti-mosquito sonic repeller, you can do it to a Droid. I think you can also do this to your iPhone, but it's called the anti-mosquito sonic repeller. And you fire up this app and it emits a very unique high-frequency sound that the insects dislike, so much so that they stay away from your body. Now, this sound is so high, you don't hear anything, but the insects do. Can dogs hear this? We have our guard dog on the show, Houdini. If you can hear this, I just put the app on, Houdini. Bark three times if you can hear this. It's Rick Dees. Got to take care of you right here in this molten magma known as the Planet of the Apps.
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look at this in the hot list. Rick Dees reporting on, I can't believe it, carrots. This has been in all of the news. Did you see this? You make a smart move for your health, according to the study's findings, that snack on baby carrots 3 times a week, and this significantly increases your skin carotenoids, and meaning that you have a better immune system. You have less inflammation, better heart health, and the secret is baby carrots, raw baby carrots. Who knew? Well, you do. Baby carrots, throw them in there 3 times a week minimum. Thought you'd like to know. It's Rick Dees on the hot list.

0: Okay, wait a minute, wait a minute. Rick D's touching all cheaters. Look at the heads going. Yeah, all cheaters. Oh, yeah. How about this? There's one called the House Jiggler. And this happened during the pandemic, but it's still out. For people who are working at home, it's called a House Jiggler. And it's a software program to make it seem like you're working and pushing your mouse around, and you're not. You're out doing whatever you do. During the pandemic, it became hot, and it's still hot. The House Jiggler. If you want more information, you'd like to get one, all right, go to rick.com, R-I-C-K.com. You'll see the House Jiggler to make it look like you're working. What's wrong with you? What's wrong with all of us? Thank you for being here. See if I can make you feel better. D's here to please on the Daily D's.
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0: It's the D's Quiz. And now, here's your host for the D's Quiz, Rick D's.
1: Are you ready? It is the D's Quiz, and here's the question today. What is the number one pollutant in the world today? The number one pollutant in the world. Is it fumes from car and truck tailpipes? Is it microplastics? Or is it human waste from human beings? Human waste, number one pollutant. 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It is microplastics. There you go. What are microplastics or MPs? Tiny plastic particles less than 5 millimeters long. They have become one of the Earth's most widespread pollutants. And MPs are mostly made of long chains of hydrogen and carbon. Look, they're forming now. And other chemical additives, but they're tiny. Where do they come from? A lot from exfoliating cosmetic products. Everybody uses them. Tiny little plastics from cosmetics. How about that? They're released while washing, like in your washer. They're released. And they're tiny little plastics all over the world. They're getting you microplastics right here on your D's Quiz.
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0: so much great stuff to give you today. Right back into it. Rick Dees. How about Uber? Have you heard about this? Uber is giving parents a new option. So you, listen to me, you can live stream your teenager's Uber rides. Are you ready for that? Parents will be able to watch a video of your kids the entire time they're in the Uber on a live stream. It comes from the driver's front-facing phone camera, and you should be able to see the entire back seat, everything going on in the back seat. Don't you feel sorry for the teenagers going through this? Anyway, whatever. Can you imagine having one of those at your prom? Not at the prom, afterwards, back seat. No more needed to be said. Anyway, Uber, streaming the kids in the seat, or streaming somebody back there. Thought you'd like to know, right here on the Daily D's Hot List.
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1: If you can live in sense.

All right, watch out. There's somebody online that's trying to get to young teenage girls and give them bad advice about makeup. Did you see what they did? They make it to today's bonehead of the day right here with Rick Dees. Coming up, listen to this.

0: All right, we've been scouring today, and I think we found it. Rick Dees and the Bonehead Award today. Some idiots on the internet are going after young teenage girls who are impressionable about makeup and encouraging them to use Crayola-colored pencils instead of eyeliner or lipstick by heating them up, dipping them in water, and then using that instead of something more expensive. Crayola says, even though they're not toxic, don't put that on your face. Don't. But these bloggers are getting a lot of laughs out of it. But guess what they're also getting? Today's Bonehead Award.
1: Bonehead, bonehead, bonehead. You are such a bonehead. Bonehead, bonehead, bonehead, bonehead.
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Oh, you're going to love it. Rick D's back into it coming up. Is there a sex recession? Wait till you hear this on the D's Hot List. Don't miss it coming up.

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0: All right, here we go on the hot list today, a sex recession. Listen to me on this. Lost your mojo? They say you're not the only one. Americans are having a record low amount of sex, even less than during the pandemic. It's just out now. The report called the sex recession. Listen to me on this. Researchers say that sex and intimacy in the general survey note that it is way down. They found that, are you ready for this? One-third of people ages 18 to 65 reported having sex once a week. That's down almost half from 1990. This is between 18 and 64, just once a week. And a fourth of those age 18 to 29, 24% say, listen, they've had no sex in the past year. Now, that's twice as many as 10 years ago. So they're calling it a sex recession. Why is this happening? Well, a lot have been written on it, but a lot attributed to everything from stunted social skills, you're always on that device, to a rise in internet-free pornography. You can see it, and you don't need anybody else. We won't get into that, but the same trend holds for people, everybody, even above age 64. I mean, it's just unbelievable. No sex and pornography. How I just thought I'd throw it out. Is there a sex recession? Look at us right here on the Daily D's Hot List.
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Hi, it's Rick Dees. As you can tell, I am away from the microphone, still live, back here in the printing room at our studios. And which one of these headlines I have just ripped off is true? Number one, she thought she had kidney stones, but it turned out to be a full-term baby girl. Number two, he actually did surgery on himself and replaced part of his own liver. Or number three, Rick Dees climbed Mount Everest 10 years ago. Which one of the three is true? If you said she thought she had kidney stones and it was a full-term baby girl, are you kidding? We have a link to the story at rick.com. And this is Dees reporting to you from the printing room.

0: Get ready. 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

0: Hey, Rigney's reading you this police report, and this is just nuts. But listen to this. A local woman went into a sporting goods store. I can't give the name of the chain, but you know, has that number. Okay, a sporting goods store. She goes in to buy a rifle. And the clerk says, who is this for? And, you know, because they have to check you out. She says, this is for my husband. And so the guy behind the counter says, okay, I can help you with that, but did he tell you what gauge to get? And she says, of course not. He doesn't even know I'm going to shoot him.
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Oh, wait a minute. Hold on a second. On the hot list, you gotta monitor what kids see online. Do you see what they're looking at online? I have the full hot list report. Don't miss this coming up.

0: All right, on the hot list today, Rick D's reporting another reason to monitor what kids see online. Listen to me. Within 3 minutes after a teenager logs onto Instagram, they see racy content. And we're talking about racier than you think. So what happens by 20 minutes? Well, a test that took place over 7 months shows Instagram regularly recommends sexual videos to accounts for teenagers. You can deny it, Instagram, but a 7-month study shows that sexual videos are recommended to teenagers if you show any interest in racy content, like I did. I mean, like some people I know did. Instagram does that. And I'm just telling you that it's just, it's just you need to know. You need to know. Now you do on your D's hot list.
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6: 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Happy Friday. 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Danny Canada, it's the All-American Morning Show here on Classic Hits, 102.7 The Drive. Good morning, happy Friday. Sorry I missed you yesterday. Don't worry, feeling okay today, back on track. It's Friday, weekend's here. How about that? That is fantastic news. I do like that news. All right, well, hey, we're going to have a little fun Friday together. Let's laugh, listen to some great music, and get ourselves ready for the weekend, eh? Sound good? Yeah, I thought you'd like that. All right, here we go. Let's laugh.
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10: As Americans, we all kind of, sort of, know how to play the recorder. Now, may I...

0: and the white man came. You know, thank you, everyone. Sorry, you play the recording. You got to say something a little, you know, thoughtful. You can't be like, you know. You eating that? I mean, it doesn't work. This is the recorder, or as they call it in the Middle East, the saxophone. Now, I'm going to take you through it because I know we got a lot of homeschoolers in the room who never played the recorder. It's a musical instrument. It's somewhere between a flute and a bong, all right? And there's three pieces, the head, the shaft, and the taint. And I get it, guys. I know this looks like a talent show at a shelter. I understand that.
1: All right, that is comedian Dave Attell for you. That's from his Netflix special called Hot Cross Buns.

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4: All right, well, good morning and welcome to the show. Friday. Only four claps this week because I didn't make it in yesterday. Still working through a little something, a little stuffy, but we'll be all right. So I want to have a little fun with you on a Friday. 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If you'd like to comment, if you'd like to, connect on this particular subject that we are talking about today, which is everyday inconveniences that drive us nuts. I'm sure you've got one or two of those in your back pocket. Oh, that drives me nuts. We're talking about just very simple things. For example, buying scissors only to realize that you need another pair of scissors to open the package. Or you can use a real sharp knife. But I get it. Sometimes those plastic things that they, suction cup your product into. There's no room for anything in there to survive. What else? Oh, yeah, the 10 hot dog, 8 bun dilemma. 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Because I don't know where my wife puts all the Tupperware stuff. Lids are here. The containers are here. They're all over. Nothing ever matches. Seems like we're always buying more, and I don't know where it all goes. Oh, yeah, so just little things. You know, a bag of chips that's mostly air. That drives me nuts. All right, facebook.com/1027thedrive. Head on over there, and let's connect. Talking about everyday inconveniences that drive us nuts. Go ahead, grieve a little.
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0: The Hollywood Hoopla.
2: Well, voice actor Peter Cullen, best known as the voice of Optimus Prime in the Transformers universe, was laid to rest Wednesday at Forest Lawn Cemetery in the Hollywood Hills. Friends, family, and fans, they all gathered to pay tribute to the legendary performer, with some mourners honoring his most famous role by wearing Autobots gear. I would have totally done that. Johnny Knoxville and the Jackass gang are bringing their latest and supposedly last adventure home to Paramount Plus. Jackass Best and Last premieres on the streaming service September 24th, giving fans another chance to watch the crew put themselves through ridiculous stunts, painful pranks, and the kind of questionable decisions that made them famous. The film celebrates 25 years of Jackass mayhem, mixing all new stunts and stupidity with some of the franchise's greatest hits and biggest laughs from the past. Hawaii Five-0 is reportedly getting the big screen treatment. Paramount Pictures is putting together a new Hawaii Five-0 movie with Red Hot director Destin Daniel Cretton set to develop and direct. Cretton recently directed Spider-Man Brand New Day and previously helmed Marvel's Shang-Chi and The Legend of the Ten Rings. The project is being developed with the estate of original Hawaii Five-0 creator Leonard Freeman. The original series ran on CBS from 1968 to 1980. The show became famous for its unforgettable theme song, spectacular Hawaiian scenery, and, of course, McGarrett's signature line, "Book 'em, Dano." Finally, Jessica Lange is making her long-awaited return to American Horror Story. The first trailer for Season 13 brings back Lange, along fan favorites Sarah Paulson, Evan Peters, Emma Roberts, Angela Bassett, and Kathy Bates, along with Billy Lord. The preview revisits characters and settings from previous seasons while filmmaker John Waters makes his franchise debut, wearing a blood-covered white suit and holding a knife because, well, apparently subtlety is not on the menu. Lange will or last appeared on American Horror Story in 2018's Apocalypse. AHS 13 premieres September 26th on Fox and Hulu. There you go. That's what's going on down in Hollywood. Let's see what's happening here with a quick weather update for this weekend. 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It's going to be an interesting weekend as temperatures will drop through Sunday before rising again on Monday. Highs today about 83. Saturday, a little cloud cover. Temperatures dropping down to 72. Sunday, we're dipping into the 60s, a little cloud cover. Monday back up to about 78 to 80 with sunshine. Oh, yes. Sunshine on a Monday. All right. Currently, it is clear as that sun is starting to rise, and it's about 54 degrees.
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4: 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Everyday inconveniences that just, we can't handle it anymore. Maybe it's not that bad. But things like, losing the end of the scotch tape, you know, when you can't, or masking tape, or any of those types of, like, wrapping paper tape, you can't, and when you finally find it, it just kind of peels away. What else? I talked about the mismatched Tupperware containers. That's just brutal. What about a phone charger you think is charging but never was? Like you kind of plug it in, but maybe it's not plugged in on the other end, or it's not totally connected, or maybe the wire's a bit janky. what else we got on here? Oh, yeah, buying scissors to realize that you need another pair of scissors to open up the package. You know, just really inconvenient. Excuse me, annoying things. Trying to open a Capri Sun. Man, so many times I've poked that right through. To my kids. Dad. Squirting everywhere. All right, facebook.com/1027thedrive. Head on over there. What's something in your life that you realize is an everyday inconvenience driving you nuts?
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My name is Danny Canada. Hope you're having a great start to your weekend. Hope you get there all morning. 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

We got the right stuff right here at Classic Hits 102.7 The Drive. Every weekday morning, 6 to 10, they got me in the All-American Morning Show. Thanks for tuning in. 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Good morning, Friday. You having a great start to your day. Weekend is here. Peter Gabriel.

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3: All right, let's do a little time traveling for September 11th. Today, we're going to start back in 1968. Larry Graham of Sly and the Family Stone was arrested for possession of cannabis. The group's TV appearance and hotel reservations were canceled as a result. 1971, the animated The Jackson 5 TV series debuted on ABC. 1975, Aerosmith's self-titled debut album was certified gold. In 1977, David Bowie and Bing Crosby, they recorded a duet version of The Little Drummer Boy. The song appeared on Crosby's Merry Old Christmas LP. In 79, The Who made their first U.S. concert appearance without Keith Moon. Kenny Jones replaced him on the drums. 1984, Bruce Springsteen broke the attendance record at Philadelphia's Spectrum. 16,800 fans attended the first of six sold-out shows. 1987, Geffen Records released Elton John's Greatest Hits Volume 1, and Peter Tosh was shot and killed by robbers in his home in Jamaica. A year later, 1988, Metallica began their first headlining tour of Europe in Budapest, Hungary. 1990, Listen Without Prejudice was released by George Michael. It was his second solo album. 95, Janet Jackson's Runaway made history by becoming the first single by a woman to make its debut in the top 10 of the Billboard's Hot 100. In 1996, David Bowie's single Telling Lies was released exclusively on the internet. It was the first time a new single by a major selling artist was released exclusively on the internet. And finally, on this day, also in 1996, Michael Hutchin of NXS pled guilty to hitting a photographer and was fined $600. The picture of Hutchin and Bob Geldof's estranged wife outside a hotel where they had spent the night. And there you go. That's what happened today. September 11th. Wow, way back when.
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0: Are you okay?
1: There's way too many fat kids, you guys. I don't have numbers, but there's got to be a ton of them. And the only reason I say that is because the USA Today had an article recently that said dodgeball is gone from schools now. Dodgeball's gone. And when I found out why, I got even more upset. Not because it's violent or because kids were being killed by dodgeballs. It's only gone because it made fat kids feel unwanted and inferior. And I'm like, what about the stuff that made me feel unwanted and inferior? Okay, like math. All right, there's one. All right, my mother, there's two. You can't just get rid of stuff. Everybody'd be dumb. And you can't blame the kids for what they weigh, because you have to look at the toys they have. My little cousin owns a Chuck E. Cheese pizza oven. Now, I wish that was a joke, but that's true. In 8 minutes in his bedroom, he'll get you a Meat Lovers with extra cheese. And that's not healthy, you know, or fair. It's not fair. I had a Snoopy snow cone machine. In 4 hours, you could crush one cube. Right? And have a Dixie cup. Right? You get a Dixie cup half full of cherry flavored ice. If you're lucky, your sister would bring you a cake she baked with a damn light bulb. That was a good day in 86.
2: That's a good day now. All right, that is comedian Josh Sneed for you on the Comedy Corner there. All right, so I got three crazy but true stories coming up next for you. 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
2: All right, well, every Friday we've been getting a very delicious treat delivered over here to the Opus Broadcast Studios, and I am loving the Court Street Donuts and Grill Donuts. 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
5: Weather.
6: 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High city going to be around the low 80s. We're staying about 83 for the high. Sunny skies are expected for the day today. Saturday, temperatures dropping down to the low 70s, about 72 for the high on Saturday, with some cloud cover coming in. And snaking around for Sunday, that clouds will be there. Temperatures dropping into the 60s, about 69 for the high on Sunday. Sunny for Monday, temperatures rising back up to about 80. Currently, it is 60 and sunny, feels like 71.
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5: All right, time for some Crazy But Trueness. Our first story is about a mystery marmot. It drank some radiator fluid and wound up in San Francisco.
6: Alrighty then.
5: Yeah, it's going to be a crazy animal edition for Crazy But True. Animal rescuers in San Francisco are trying to solve the mystery of how a marmot, it's an animal usually found in high elevation mountain areas, ended up wandering around a backyard in the city's Mission District. The rescue group believes that the furry rodent may have accidentally hitched a ride underneath someone's car. Marmots, they are known to climb into vehicle undercarriages, and sometimes they drink the radiator fluid, which apparently it smells appealing to them, but obviously it's going to make them sick. If the car drives away, the marmot can wake up in a very strange place. Rescuers are now asking whether anyone in the neighborhood recently returned from Lake Tahoe or the Sierra Nevada Mountains or maybe even Burning Man and may have unknowingly transported the animal to San Francisco. The goal is just to figure out where the mystery marmot came from and eventually return him to his natural habitat and family. Oh, that's so nice. I doubt that's the real reason, but okay. Next, an Arizona mom fights off a coyote to save her 4-year-old daughter.
7: Danger, Will Robinson. Danger.
5: I would do the exact same thing. Arizona mom Brittany Cardinal and her daughter, they were just flying kites in their Surprise neighborhood when the little girl suddenly screamed. Cardinal turned around and discovered a coyote was attacking her kiddo. And without hesitation, the mother jumped into action, grabbing her child, yelling at the animal, and even swinging her flip-flop at it. Because that's how we're trained to get away from coyotes. Watching too much cartoons, I think. But the coyote refused to leave. Cardinal was eventually knocked to the ground and suffered some puncture wounds and deep cuts to her face, including injuries around her mouth that required some stitches. She said she barely even noticed the pain at the time because her entire focus was on her kid. Mother and daughter were eventually able to escape and get home for some help. Arizona wildlife officials say Cardinal did exactly what people should do when confronted by an aggressive coyote. Oh, throw their flip-flop at them. That is what you're supposed to do. I didn't know that. Make noise, but don't run away. Fight back if you have to. That's what they're saying. Authorities have since removed several coyotes from the area, and they are testing them for rabies. Finally, this is creepy. Thousands of birds descended on an Oregon church in a chilling end-of-days type scene.
8: Strange things are afoot at the Circle K.
5: Yeah, it looked like something straight out of an apocalypse movie. Thousands of birds were caught on video swirling in a massive cyclone above a church in Salem, Oregon, causing some viewers to wonder if the end of the world had officially been scheduled. But there was a perfectly normal explanation. More than 4,000 foxes, swifts, were circling the church before suddenly diving into its chimney to roost for the night. It's trippy. Now, the tiny birds use their sharp toes to cling to the inside of the walls of old, unlined brick chimneys. The eerie spectacle happens regularly in Oregon during the birds' fall migration, with September being peak month. Fox swifts originally roosted inside giant, hollow, old-growth trees. But as those trees disappeared, certain old chimneys became their substitute hotels. The birds can gather in enormous numbers, with some roosts holding as many as 35,000. So crazy. Like 4,000 up at this one. But a similar bird tornado was recently seen up in Portland, where Vox Swifts have been putting their bizarre nightly air show on for decades. All right, there you go. That's your Crazy But True for Friday, September 11th.
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0: It's College Football Saturday. Don't miss these lopsided matchups. The number 2 Georgia Bulldogs will raise a leg on the Western Kentucky Hilltoppers.
1: That doesn't make any sense.
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0: Number 5 Indiana will sing Home on the Range to the Howard Bison.
3: I'm sorry, who is that?
0: Number 9 Ole Miss won't miss against the Charlotte 49ers.
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0: And number 14 USC will show the Louisiana Raging Cajuns the difference of training in L.A. versus Lafayette, L.A. 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

All right, check out this random fact. 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

0: This is not headline news. Today is Patriot Day. Speaking of patriots, Drake May threw a party, but it was intercepted. It's the 25th anniversary of 9/11. Everyone remembers where they were that day. Unless they're dating Bill Belichick, then they were in the womb. New York City began construction on the world's tallest jail. It'll be as close as Diddy ever gets to the high life again. And a study found that Australia is the best place to survive an apocalyptic event. To start training for that occurrence, go watch the first two Mad Max movies. This is not headline news. More coming up on the All-American Morning Show with Danny Canada.
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4: Weather.
5: 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Lamb Air, pride in performance. Well, going to be a nice Friday for you. Sunny skies are expected all day. Temperature's going to be in that low to mid-80s, about 83, 84 for the high today. Tomorrow, temperature's dropping into the 70s with some cloud cover rolling through, about 71, 72 for the high. Sunday, temperature still dropping down into the 60s. That cloud cover going to be hanging out. Highs in the high 60s for Sunday. Monday, temperatures returning back up into the high 70s and going to be sunny. Currently, it is sunny and about 64. Feels like 74.
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0: Medicaid and MEDFORD today. So thanks for hanging out with me. I'm Danny Canada. You've been listening to the All-American Morning Show here on Classic Hits 102.7 The Drive. It's brought to you weekday mornings 6 to 10 by Bridges Automotive out on Crater Lake Highway. All right, well, that's it for me. I am done. I'm getting out of here, getting ready for my weekend. And before I go, I got a few things that you need to know. Apparently, Anthropic staffers were warning that AI could wipe out all of humanity within just 10 years. Now, I think that's a bit of a stretch because, well, diarrhea lettuce, I'm pretty sure, is going to kill us long before then. Oh, here, listen to this. The FBI will no longer ban applicants who have solicited prostitutes. Well, I guess that means the FBI really can stand for federal boob inspector. Climate experts, they say large parts of New Jersey will soon be underwater. You know, on the bright side, if there ever was a state that could use a bath, you know. Three people died at Burning Man this year, and that's a bummer. But in keeping with the theme, they must now be cremated. Billy Joel underwent brain surgery. Doctors knew his head was not right when he said that his best song was We Didn't Start the Fire. And finally, Florida is suing Netflix because they were collecting data on children in order to keep them watching. Now, Netflix's defense is that they were keeping Florida kids safe by preventing them from going outside and getting eaten by alligators. Way to go, Netflix. Golf clap. All right, that's it. I'm out. Holly Davidson's coming in next. Have a fantastic weekend. I'm Danny Canada. I'll see you on Monday, eh?
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That's Sheena Easton and The Lover and me in the Marble Concepts and Design Studio. I'm Holly Davidson. All right, let's talk about this first and foremost. It has been a quarter of a century since the 9/11 attacks. 25 years, baby. Kind of hard to wrap your head around, especially if you're like, you know, a boomer or Gen X or an older millennial. But for others, it's not. They don't even think about it. The younger generation at your office probably wasn't even born yet. Like when 9/11 happened, probably wasn't even born. Anybody younger than 25, obviously, they weren't around. And if they were only a couple months, couple years, whatever young, they don't remember. They don't. So somebody got together and put together

0: No YouTube. Which I... How did I live without YouTube? I love me some YouTube. There were no podcasts. The iPhone was not invented. That debuted in 2007, and a year later, Android followed, 2008. Tesla didn't exist yet, or Uber. Nope. So the youngins, you know, were like, what? No Harry Potter movies at the theater yet. Nope. No Lord of the Rings. No Elf. Elf is younger than the 9/11 attacks. No Pirates of the Caribbean. No The Notebook. Mean Girls. Uh-uh. Nope. American Idol was unheard of. Oh, this one. Beyonce, Kanye West, and yes, for all of you Swifties, Taylor Swift. They weren't a thing. We could have cared less. Cared less. They didn't come out until, they didn't make their debuts until 03, 04, and 06. That's right. And finally, for you guys who like ugly shoes, Crocs did not debut until 2002. Nintendo DS wasn't out until 2004. The Wii didn't hit stores until 06. No one said the word selfie, hashtag, mansplain, or YOLO. Things were so much better before 9/11.
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0: happy. So why would I love this? Tell me. Brock is releasing a candy corn perfume this fall. Yes. Gotta get my hands on it. It is called Ode to Candy Corn. Instead of Ode to Toilette, which is what pumpkin spice smells like to me. This is available for $22 at candycoreseason.com while supplies last. There will be two drop dates. The first batch is going to be released on September 22nd, so right around the corner. And the second will hit on October 1st. They're not saying how many are going to be made available. The bottles are pretty small, 1.7 ounces for $22, so it's not cheap. And then I'm sure they're going to throw in some shipping charges. You know, I'm flying. So what does it smell like? It smells like candy corns, people. They're swirling together notes of creamy vanilla, spun sugar, and honey to capture the coziness of fall in every spray. Down. Totally down. I'm going to be walking around town and even, well, first of all, it's going to separate those people that don't like candy corns and keep you guys away from me because you're weird. How do you not like candy corns? Come on, it's nostalgic. And the people that find that delicious are just going to flock around me. I'm going to make all new friends.
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0: 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I am Holly Davidson. Let's do You Ain't Smart. All right, we're going to talk about a 43-year-old man in Florida named Billy Thomas. He was arrested on Monday after he stripped butt naked inside a home goods store and exposed himself to a shopper there. And yeah, he went full Monty. Birthday suit style, baby. So the woman who was inside the store told officers that she saw the guy enter the store. He walked into the aisle where she was standing and he said, "I'm sorry, I have to do this." And by "have to," I'm sure he meant "I want to do this." Billy then dropped his pants, exposing himself. Store employees backed up her story, but they didn't need to because his underwear and his shoes and everything were still lying on the ground by the time Popo got there. And he admitted that, yeah, those are mine. Yeah, totally mine. Brown streak, mine, baby. And when asked why he did it, he told the officer that his clothes had started smoking and his bicycle that he was riding was smoking as well, which was really weird because they never found a bicycle. Like, did he even have one? They do not know. So they hauled him away. They charged him with indecent exposure. Bro, it's a Home Goods, not a Your Goodies. You know what I'm saying? Don't do this. Don't. You guys are wrong. Don't do this. If you do decide to do this, at least when you drop trowel, lift those arms up and yell, "Pudding!" If you do not get that, we can't be friends. But just know, crazy works.
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9: Weather.
10: 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We're looking at sunshine, about 85 today. Clear 50 overnight, a chance of showers tomorrow. Like what? Oh, 30%. That's not bad. 70 for the high tomorrow, mostly sunny, 68 on Sunday.
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Thanks, Peter Schilling and Major Tom. Classic Hits, 102.7 The Drive. I am Holly Davidson. It's John Cougar Mellencamp. It's Jack and Diane on The Drive.

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Hall & Oates, Classic Hits, 102.7 The Drive. I am Holly Davidson. Let's do the headlines. First and foremost, it is National Make Your Bed Day. Which being a Friday is a giant ask. And I tell you, I'm glad I didn't read that first because my bed is disheveled and delightful. It's waiting for me. It's calling my name. It's like, Mom, come home early. Don't make us just climb in into the folds. All right, enough of that. Next headline, 3 intoxicated Florida man, some only wearing underwear, were arrested last Sunday outside a Waffle House after they allegedly pounded on the restaurant's window and pelted it with beef sticks. They did not say if the beef sticks were literal or figurative. I'm leaving it there. Tesla famously designed the Cybertruck to survive the apocalypse. Well, unfortunately, your mileage may vary because twice now, Cybertrucks have struck a fire hydrant and burst into flames. That's pathetic. A lead researcher at Anthropic says that he believes there's more than a 10% chance that AI could kill all humans within the next decade. In the meantime, happy ChatGPT chatting. I'm so glad you brought that into your home so that your grandma wouldn't feel lonely.

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0: 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Hey, I'm Holly Davidson. It's time for How Old Do You Feel? Let's go 72 years back in 1954, the Miss America pageant. This is the day it made its television debut, and Miss California Lee Ann Merriweather was crowned the winner. 59 years ago in 1967, the Carol Burnett Show premiered, ran for 11 seasons, won 25 Primetime Emmy Awards. Funny to this day. If you can find reruns, watch it. Makes me mad. Makes me laugh. I don't know why that's one of those shows that, like, because when I saw that as a kid, they were all reruns. Why didn't they keep those reruns going? It is classic comedy. So funny. So funny. 55 years ago in 1971, Tito Jackson and the Jackson 5 cartoon debuted on ABC. It had the Jacksons and their pets as part of the cast. 52 years ago in 1974, Little House on the Prairie debuted. 45 years ago, 1981, that's when Nancy Reagan, this woman, reading this makes me so mad. I mean, I know they were spending like $250,000 on toilet seats, but whatever. Not just Nancy. The White House, she said that the White House really badly, badly needs China. So she went out and shopped for some, spent $200,000 of our tax money on new dishes. 36 years ago in 1990, Warrant released their second album. It was so good. That one was Cherry Pie. And finally, and sadly, and angrily, 25 years ago in 2001 at 8:46 a.m. and 9:03 a.m., two hijacked planes were crashed into the World Trade Center. Two other suicide flights crashed at the Pentagon, possibly, and the woods in Pennsylvania, also possibly. Basically, what we were told is a total of 2,792 people died in the World Trade Center attacks. 184 innocent people died in the Pentagon attacks, including those on the plane. And 40 died in the plane crash that crashed in Pennsylvania. That number seems a little low from what I remember. But you know what? Time marches on. New details. I don't know. All right.
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10: 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We're looking at sunshine about 85 today, clear 50 overnight. For your weekend, 30% chance of showers tomorrow. Otherwise, partly cloudy and 70, mostly sunny, 68 on Sunday.
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the cars, and you might think classic hits 102.7 The Drive, and that is going to wrap it up for me. You guys have a fantastic weekend. Get out there and do something delightful. And just do it. You'll feel better, about, even if it's like 15 minutes, go for a walk. All right. I'll do the same. Holly Davidson.

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And if I could turn back time, classic hits, 102.7 The Drive. Happy Friday, it's Andrew J. Great to have you along from the Maple Legend Studios. We get set to roll into the weekend. Stick around, 38 special for you this hour. Maybe the Romantics, Madonna coming up too. And the Pet Shop Boys, always on my mind on 102.7 The Drive.

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I'm Andrew J. with Madonna, Like a Virgin.

0: Pebbles Girlfriend, Classic Hits 102.7 The Drive. How's it going? It's Andrew J. Great to have you along. Thank you for making me part of your day today. I appreciate it. Hope you're having a good one on your Friday. All set to roll into the weekend. Got some fun weekend plans. You take us along with you. We'll check your weekend forecast. The Romantics coming up too. 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

0: Sunny and 85 today, clear and 50 tonight. Chance of showers tomorrow in 70. Sunday, mostly sunny and 68.
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the police. Every little thing she does is magic. 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I'm Andrew Jay from the Vapor Legend Studio. What's up? Great to have you along. What are your weekend plans? Hopefully you've got plenty to do. Get out while you can, enjoy some of the weather. We could see some rain on and off tomorrow, though. Keep that in mind. We'll check that forecast later. Stick around. Tom Petty for you later this hour. We'll get to Brandy and Monica. Michael Jackson coming up as well. And from 87's The Joshua Tree, you too, where the streets have no name on 102.7 The Drive.

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So you probably haven't thought about that gopher from the Caddyshack movie in a long time until that song came on. Kenny Loggins and I'm All Right. 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It's Andrew J.

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0: Human League, Don't You Want Me? 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Great to have you along on your Friday. It's Andrew J. at the Vapor Legend Studio. What's up? How you doing today? Thank you so much for making me part of the start of your weekend. Hopefully you got some great plans. You take us along with you this weekend. 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
8: 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Sunny and 85 today, clear and 50 tonight. Chance of showers tomorrow and 70. Sunday, mostly sunny and 68.
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Here's Tom Petty. 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